0: Son las 11:15.
1: I believe that love and trust are one and the same. I don't think you can truly love somebody unless you trust them. That blind trust, that beyond a shadow of a doubt, no matter what this person's saying, that person, you believe your man. Now you say you love me, but every time one of your little friends come at you with something, we gotta do this. Mama, I'm trying to show you that I'm for real. Tell me what I gotta do to show you.

0: she also said that she'd been waiting for someone to write with, like, just fulfill exactly what she was looking for in terms of production and the beat. And then once you add Jimmy and Sam into the equation to write melodies and songs, it's like, yeah, power team. I think it's just good timing as well, you know. She's just ready to do it, that's what it is. She doesn't need to do this, but she wants to, and it's great, you know.
1: It's the reason people like Mary are so successful, is that they're not afraid to just change.
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0: much I love you. 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My chiffon is wet, darling. 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Are you happy?
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3: 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I guess it's time. I guess it's time to call out the doctor. Talking about. Talking about. Talking about.

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0: 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It's hard to tell. 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One, two, three. With all the trouble in the world right now, we need some unity. We need some unification. 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It's the international language. 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

0: Hey, what's up?
1: Hi. I'm Sierra. How are you?
0: Bro, nice to meet you.
2: Hey, boy!
0: You wanna go inside?

take it to the flow now, ooh. 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To the flow now, ooh. Ooh.